0: where she is. Let's ask her.
1: Betty, is that Jimmy's ring you're wearing?
0: Mm-hmm.
1: Gee, it must be great riding with him. Is he picking you up after school today?
0: Mm-mm.
1: By the way, where'd you meet him?

0: Good evening, everybody. My name is Ringo. And anyway, here I am on Little Steven's Underground Garage Show, listening to real people playing real instruments and turning themselves into real bands.
1: I ain't no fool and I don't take what I don't want, for I have got.
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I've been all over this country, I've been halfway around the world. 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Somebody to love, somebody to love, somebody to call me Turtle Dove, somebody to love. Yes, I guess I've been lucky, I had me fortune and fame. But I would give up my roving days just to change some girl's name. Somebody to love,

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Where's that girl of mine? Won't you hear me now? If there's somebody listening, won't you answer my plea? Won't you send me a

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Many boogers. That is really true. I just listened to Mr. Moody Boogie too.

0: This man take a party time. Do you feel good? Do you feel good?
1: Woo! We're having a party here tonight.

0: just got back from my tour in England.
1: Yeah.
0: Everybody's talking about the rockin' Quavo in England.
1: Yeah.
0: It's a craze.
1: Yeah.
0: Everybody love it.
1: Yeah.
0: I just finished my tour in Germany.
1: Yeah.
0: I just left Italy.
1: Yeah.
0: I went on down in Sweden.
1: Yeah.
0: I stopped over in Belgium.
1: Yeah.
0: And I went on down in France.
1: Yeah.
0: I went over in Australia.
1: Yeah.
0: Everybody's shaking.
1: Yeah.
0: They're rocking in rhythm.
1: Yeah.
0: And oh, they're having a good time.
1: Yeah.
0: And I just made it back around to let you know that it's time for you to shake.
1: Yeah.
0: I want you to get it.

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And the silent night will shatter from the sounds inside my mind. We both just one too many mornings and a thousand miles behind. From the crossroads to the doorstep, my eyes start to fade. 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We both just want too many mornings and a thousand miles behind.

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You know, it's a restless, hungry feeling that don't mean no one no good. The words I'm saying, you can say them just as good. Well, you are right from your side, and I am right from mine. We both just want too many mornings and a thousand